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1: Casey Kasem has unlocked the American Top 40 vaults and is replaying original shows from the 70s. This week, Casey takes you back to July 31st, 1976. That's when Natalie Cole was a sophisticated lady. Walter Murphy played a fifth of Beethoven. Neil Sedaka was stepping out, and the Starland Vocal Band enjoyed an afternoon delight. 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

0: Neil Sedaka on American Top 40, Elton John singing background for him. At number 36 in the countdown, that's Steppin' Out. 35 hits to number one and counting down.
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0: Last year, this group had three big hits. One of them went to number one, Love Roller Coaster. I guess you know I'm talking about the Ohio Players. Their latest at number 35 is Coochie Coo.
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0: Steve Miller Band. Last week they peaked at number 11. This week they fall all the way down to number 32. That's Take the Money and Run. 31 hits to number 1 and counting them down.
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9: Our forecast is calling for cloudy sky today. We'll see a high of 27, except cooler along parts of the coast, and a humidex today of 34. Tonight, partly cloudy with fog overnight. We'll see a low 17. And tomorrow, expect showers and a high 24.
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We're up to number 31 in our countdown of the 40 biggest in the USA. It's another hit for Tavares, and it's titled, Heaven Must Be Missing an Angel.

Tavares at number 31, moving up a couple on AT40 with Heaven Must Be Missing an Angel. Well, look at this. Fleetwood Mac has had three big hits from the same album titled Fleetwood Mac. This hit is sung by the girl who wrote it. Her name is Christine McVie. And it's at number 30 in the countdown this week, the highest debuting new one that we have on AT40. Say You Love Me.

0: last week at number 12, this week falling to number 27, Thin Lizzy and the Boys Are Back in Town. This is Casey Kasem in Hollywood counting them down in American Top 40. We've got 26 hits to go on our way to number one, so stay right there.
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13: Now it's time for a classic AT40 Extra from July 31st, 1976. It's a song that would later be used by ABC TV as one of their jingles. This is Orleans with Still the One.

0: Aerosmith has been on the chart for 6 weeks with that record. It moves up two notches to 22. It's titled Last Child.
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0: 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At number 21 on the countdown, moving up 7, Peter Frampton. He wrote it and produced it. It's Baby, I Love Your Way. 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
1: 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It's John Travolta and Let Her In.

0: John Travolta from Englewood, New Jersey, who makes his home in Los Angeles now as an actor and a singer. At number 18, Let Her In. I have a listener in Texas who wants to know, what state has been named the most often in the titles of number one songs? Well, the winner is a southern state that's been in the titles of 3 number one hits. And it's the home state of the most famous peanut farmer in America today.
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6: Our forecast is calling for cloudy sky today. We'll see a high of 27, except cooler along parts of the coast, and a humidex today of 34. Tonight, partly cloudy with fog overnight. We'll see a low 17. And tomorrow, expect showers and a high 24.
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0: Vicki Sue Robinson and one of the 10 big disco hits in 1840 this week. At number 14, that's Turn the Beat Around. This is Casey Kasem in Hollywood. We'll be right back. We've got the top 13 best-selling songs in the USA, including number one, yet to come.
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0: Well, now I have the AT40 Extra that started a string of consecutive top 20 hits that reached an amazing total of 18 before it snapped. And the only people who've done better than that are Elvis and the Beatles. The recording act that did it is a group who first made the charts back in 1969. Now, their first chart record was a song called Try a Little Tenderness. It peaked at number 29. But their second single that same year was a summertime smash, and it got to number 5. And for the next 5 years, till the summer of 74, every single they released hit the top 20. 18 of them in a row. And the song that started that sensational streak was this one. A song called One. An American Top 40 Extra by Three Dog Night. What?

0: George and Lewis Johnson, ages 23 and 20, at number 9 in the countdown. That's their 7th week in the top 10 with I'll Be Good to You. That was produced, by the way, by Quincy Jones and went to number 1 soul. Coming up next, the two most influential rock and roll groups of the 60s.
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8: Our forecast is calling for cloudy sky today. We'll see a high of 27, except cooler along parts of the coast, and a humidex today of 34. Tonight, partly cloudy with fog overnight. We'll see a low 17. And tomorrow, expect showers and a high 24.
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0: From Atlanta, Georgia, that's Starbuck at number 3 in the countdown and moving up with Moonlight Feels Right. The two biggest hits in the USA are up next.
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11: 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It's a song that 2 years later would be heard in the Jamie Lee Curtis film, Halloween. This is Blue Oyster Cult with Don't Fear the Reaper.

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3: Gary Wright has had two single hit records. The first, Dreamweaver, hit number two on the Billboard charts. And his second big hit is in that position this week. Gary Wright moving up with Love is Alive.

0: That's Sega on the Loose, 103.9 Max FM, Moncton's greatest hits, ABBA SOS, No Regrets, and Don Henley, the Boys of Summer. And our Boys of Summer, almost done. New Brunswick Senior Baseball will come to a close very quickly here. Our Mets are in Fredericton today. Typically, we get the Sunday games, not today. No Mets baseball today, home baseball anyway. Then they head to Miramichi to take on Chatham on Monday. And then Wednesday, we get them back here to take on the Charlottetown Islanders for a 7:30 first pitch. And I think I'm looking at the schedule. That should do it. So only one home game remains, and that will be coming up on Wednesday.
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0: Greatest hits for the Maritimes. And Rick Astley, Never Gonna Give You Up. Christina Aguilera's Genie in a Bottle. Hope you're enjoying the weekend. And if not, you have an extra day to try and enjoy it, because tomorrow is a holiday. Yes, and we have temps in the high 20s. And the remainder, or the new week, actually looks pretty darn good. So if you chose the first week of August as your week of vacations, I think you did pretty good.
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4: Our forecast is calling for cloudy sky today. We'll see a high of 27, except cooler along parts of the coast, and a humidex today of 34. Tonight, partly cloudy with fog overnight. We'll see a low 17. And tomorrow, expect showers and a high 24.
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0: 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And if it's a little slow going on the holiday weekend, the long weekend, that's okay. Don't worry about it. You still have that extra day at home to get done what you need to do.
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Madonna, Like a Prayer, and the Beach Boys, Good Vibrations. Well, a lot of time should be spent at the beach in the upcoming week. It's looking pretty darn good. Santana, Rob Thomas after April Wine.

0: Santana, Rob Thomas, that is smooth. 103.9 Max FM, Moncton's greatest hits, and April Wine just between you and me. Ice cream sandwich day. Crunchy cookie or chewy cookie? It's got to be chewy cookie, right? Yeah, and not because it's soggy.
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8: Our forecast is calling for cloudy sky today. We'll see a high of 27, except cooler along parts of the coast, and a humidex today of 34. Tonight, partly cloudy with fog overnight. We'll see a low 17. And tomorrow, expect showers and a high 24.
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Bengals Manic Monday and MC Hammer kicking off one. I'm Nathan. It's Norman Greenbaum now, Spirit in the Sky.

0: Moncton's Greatest Hits, 103.9 Max FM, Atlanta Miles, Black Velvet. Norman Greenbaum before that, Spirit in the Sky. And I'm going to have to, in the rare instance here, I'm going to have to say I actually like the cover version of that song better, as done by Doctor and the Medics in 1986. And that is one of the songs that will be featured on the Class of 86. We had it for you Saturday. I had the pleasure of hosting yesterday. We'll have an encore presentation. If you missed it or you loved it so much you want to hear it again, tomorrow beginning at noon.
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Tears for Fears after the Backstreet Boys.

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2: Our forecast is calling for cloudy sky today. We'll see a high of 27, except cooler along parts of the coast, and a humidex today of 34. Tonight, partly cloudy with fog overnight. We'll see a low 17. And tomorrow, expect showers and a high 24.
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0: 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New Spider-Man movie opens this weekend. Yesterday was actually Spider-Man Day, the first appearance of the superhero in a comic book. It's also what's showing up at the Neptune Drive-In, along with Breadwinner. So you have a double feature if you want to head out and check that out. Gowan is next.
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That's Sarah McLachlan, Building a Mystery. Tiffany and Smash Mouth All-Star kicking off 2 o'clock on our Sunday afternoon. Here's ABBA. This is Dancing Queen.

0: 103.9 IMAX FM, Moncton's greatest hits. Paul Carrick, don't shed a tear. Hey, we have a long weekend. Yes, it is New Brunswick Day tomorrow, and it's not a holiday everywhere. Nope. Saskatchewan Day is in Saskatchewan, British Columbia Day in BC. Alberta has Heritage Day, Terry Fox Day in Manitoba, Natal Day in Nova Scotia, but it's a kind of a sort of a holiday. It's not an actual statutory holiday. In Ontario, I don't believe it's an official holiday. Some parts, some provinces, simply will have Monday tomorrow. So this is one of the ones where it's not like Labor Day where it's cross country. It's different in every province and territory.
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1: 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I'm Nathan. Fastball before that, The Way. Always think baseball when you think fastball. Moncton Mets, one home game left. That is it in the regular season. And we don't have ball tonight. No, normally we have a Sunday evening game, but that is not going to be the case. No, that's not going to be the case at all. It looks like, and you can say it very safely now, the Mets will finish last in the New Brunswick Senior Baseball League. That does not mean they're out of the playoffs. No, they actually have an opportunity. They actually have an opportunity. There is a best of three series to get into the Final Four. So they would have a three game series. Looks like it would be against the Alpines. Mets have struggled a bit this year. They do have some wins. And all you need to do is get in and anything can happen.
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8: Our forecast is calling for cloudy sky today. We'll see a high of 27, except cooler along parts of the coast, and a humidex today of 34. Tonight, partly cloudy with fog overnight. We'll see a low 17. And tomorrow, expect showers and a high 24.
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0: 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It's Eddie Grant. That's Electric Avenue. As we come up to 3 with the Barenaked Ladies, Lovers in a Dangerous Time.
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0: 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Well, they're thinking of going. Darius Rucker, at least, is. He recently said in an interview he thinks maybe a year or two, and that'll be it for him on the road. He's on tour now. He's a solo artist, country solo artist, but he said he'd like to get back with Hootie for one more tour. And that's a band I've never seen. I think Hootie and the Blowfish would be a really, really fun show. Coming up next, Max FM, Blondie and Heart of Glass.
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0: 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And the Backstreet Boys, everybody, Backstreet's back. I'm Nathan. Hope you're doing all right, enjoying the long weekend. For most, it'll be a day off tomorrow, but not for everyone. Nope. Whatever you got going on, make sure you join us for an encore presentation of the Class of 86 beginning at noon.
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0: 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Inquiring minds want to know your favorite weekend activity, being the Max FM Vogue Optical Web Poll question. 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

0: One of the most memorable songs of the entire decade, Sunglasses at Night. He was 19 years old, and he was in Manchester, England. He thought he was pretty cool. He had his finished recordings, and then there he was being all cool with his Ray-Ban sunglasses. And the thing is, it was raining all the time, and the only chance he could wear his sunglasses were at night. And so that recording session gave him the idea for his biggest hit.
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